0: the best part.
1: You are wasting your time with this garbage. 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
0: Okay. 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

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And it feels like I'm drowning, pulling against the stream.

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If I was young, I could wait outside your school, 'cause your face is like the cover of a magazine.

0: 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It is too late and it's too loud!
1: But Dad, this is the best part.
0: You are wasting your time with this garbage. Now go to bed!
1: Okay. Your father's going to be very upset when he gets back.